in the background from Sideral, Banda Dorado. And before we go any further, I want to thank everyone who partied with me so far this summer. 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Oh boy. Hylas will be coming soon right here on In The Mood, I promise. La Troya in Ibiza was super cute too. Next.

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3: Okay, time for my hair raiser. And this week, it's my brand new track with Danny Avila. Welcome to Miami. And it's me on the vocals. Hello. Out this week on Mood Collective.

with Future. 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This is Ritual.

In the mix, you just heard that massive Space 92 remix of the iconic Domino by Oxia. After that, Alex Farrell with Shiva. And next, this one dropped on Mood a few weeks back.

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Cinder block city in stucco pastel. Born of some kind of summer in hell. Palm tree anarchy. The posts and wire disagree. Broken down dead on this ancient sea.

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And it's like the hook goes, something we all adore. It's the one thing worth dying for. Nothing but pain, stuck in this game, searching for fortune.

did a song called already called Fortune and Fame. And it's like the hook goes, something we all adore. The one thing worth dying for. Nothing but pain, stuck in this game, searching for fortune.